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Chad Tyson, Beastie Boys, rocking things. And I guess some Nirvana now. And coming up next, details on this 250K US giveaway. We're again rolling on Monday next week. I said Cash will be back over the summer. It's actually arriving early.

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Some Bryan Adams right now, Summer 69.

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It was rough getting back into things today, wasn't it? Always is. Here's my own worst enemy. Thanks for hanging tonight.

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One from them next after Bon Jovi.

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6: 3, Chad Tice. So thanks for hanging out tonight. Getting back to the Shut Up Rock here on the air and everywhere on iHeartRadio with Loser from Beck. And that's going to wrap it up for me. I'm bouncing at midnight. Stacey's in next. Talk to you guys back here tomorrow night.

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1: Eddie and Chris, it's Stacy hanging out. Welcome to Wednesday on your shortened work week, last week of May here. It's the end of May. We do know this.

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It's Stacy hanging with you. We're your home for Auburn Tiger football. And the Tigers back in action Saturday inside Jordan Hare Stadium for the Iron Bowl to face off against Alabama. So catch all the action right here on Columbus's Rock Station. 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
1: It's Stacy, and hope you're having a good day today, enjoying life's little joys, like a new tube of toothpaste that hasn't gotten all gross yet, cutting open a perfectly good avocado. 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

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It's Stacy with you, and if you got something to say, tap the talkback mic on iHeartRadio, and you can send us a voice message right here in the studio. 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
1: It's Stacy and Pretty Reckless, Taylor Momsen and company, doing a headlining tour. They're with Akadaka this year. That's AC/DC for you laymen. And their new album, Dear God, out June 26th.

103, it's Stacy, and hey, Chumley, he's got your drive home covered. We love Chumley. 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

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It's not perfect. 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
1: Rush kicking off their big reunion tour, 50-something tour, which they're paying tribute to Neil Peart. And Geddy Lee had to defend his decision to go on with the name Rush. He said it felt silly to go on as Lee and Lifeson present the music of. So let them be Rush.

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1: It's Stacy and Motley Crue doing their tour in the summertime. John Five, who's been playing with the band for a while now, said that they were doing a lot of deep cuts for rehearsals. And there's a lot of surprises for fans. And if anybody can play these songs, it's John Five.

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It's Stacey, and we're your home for Auburn Tiger football. And this Saturday, the Tigers back home to face Mercer. So catch all the action starting at noon right here on Columbus's rock station, Rock 103.

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1: It's Stacy, and starting up on Monday, more cash for you to win. 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
1: It's Stacy. Thanks for hanging out. I didn't get to South Park until my 30s. 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
1: I think now would be a great time for me to get you guys in on a trip for two, city of your choice, to see the ultimate concert. All right, I'll get it all done in four songs. Hang on, I'm Teresa. First up here, it's the Scorpions.

Rock 103. It's Teresa talking about the Craigslist Price is Right. I'll be back tomorrow with the Woody Show. 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It's with the Woody Show right here, Rock 103. 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
1: I'm Teresa, giving you another great hour. I know you guys are heading out to lunch, doing your thing, trying to take a little break from the work. 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Plus, a new song has dropped. I'm going to tell you all about it in two songs. In two songs, I'm going to tell you about another song.

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1: It's official. I know I mentioned my ex earlier, at Teresa Rockface. Go there for sure because the Baywatch reboot teaser is up. I mean, it's Baywatch. It's not that deep. I'm fine with the reboot and the three people I'm looking at. They're hot, so what's not to love?

103 Columbus's Rock Station. It's Teresa. Just a little reminder, don't miss Rob Carter for the Side Hustle this afternoon. It's coming up 3 to 7 right here on Columbus's Rock Station, Rock 103.

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1: Just after 1 o'clock, I need to talk Soundgarden because I got an update on the album. Plus, we've got $250K to give away. I'm going to give you those details. I'm Teresa. Right now, it's a good AIC moment.

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1: Will Poison tour in 2027 full band? I honestly don't know. I don't know who to believe. It's like mom and dad are fighting. It's Brett versus the whole band, and I'm just in the middle like a tennis match going back and forth. So I got nothing on answers as far as that concerned. I do have news about Soundgarden, though. Hang on. Give you two songs.

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1: It's going to be quite a summer because we've got $250K to give away in four songs. 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

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I'm Teresa. 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
1: We are right in the middle of our 9 to 5. I got 7 Ray 3, Quiet Riot, Zeppelin Trapped. And you know what? I want to give a little love to the American Music Awards. I'm going to tell you what they did Sunday night that impressed me in two songs I'll share. Right now, it's the Scorpions.

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1: Okay, I gotta go, but before I do, don't forget Metallica Monday. The guys uploaded another video from their past up on their YouTube, and it's all for a good cause, and it's tied into their All Within My Hands Foundation, so check it out. I'm Teresa, leaving you now with Sad But True, and I'll see you guys tomorrow. It's been a good day. I love you.

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1: There's a series, it's on YouTube, called the Tiny Desk Music Series. And it's a little room with a little desk, and some of the biggest bands in the world perform in there. And it's actually a very cool series. You can discover music maybe you haven't heard before. 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Foo Fighters just did a Tiny Desk music performance again. 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
1: So this is crazy. There's a Chinese tech company. They just launched a new wearable device for your pets that will translate your animal, your pet's emotions into human speech. And they say it's close to 95% accuracy. So now we're talking to our dogs. Apparently this gadget will hang from your dog or cat's collar. It uses artificial intelligence to study things like vocal patterns, behavior, and body language to figure out what your pet is trying to say. It'll cost $118. And apparently 10,000 people have already pre-ordered this thing. This could be a bust, but it could also be one of the greatest inventions ever made. You may actually regret hearing your animal talk. Who knows? What if it's a cat and it's asking you why you always cry in bed alone? You'll probably remove that collar. Faith No More, Bon Jovi, coming up.
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1: You know, this coming weekend, not a three-day weekend like last weekend, but this is a short work week. We're already halfway to the weekend. It's exciting. We'll rock your Wednesday afternoon with Disturbed next. Bon Jovi, here's Wanted, Dead or Alive.

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We're sending you and a guest to see this band, Motley Crue. 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All those details coming up after Collective Soul. 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

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You may remember that movie Coneheads with Dan Aykroyd back in the day. This song was on that motion picture soundtrack. Yeah, Red Hot Chili Peppers, they've been around for a minute. Your Soul to Squeeze.

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World is a-

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I've got some Black Sabbath for that Wednesday commute home that's coming up. Alien Ant Farm is next. Billy Idol, here's Rebel Yell.

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1: Oh, great song from the 90s. Eve 6 is coming up right after this. Guns N' Roses. Here's Patience.

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Chad's High Snow Top. How you guys doing tonight? Checking in Rock Tanks here on a Wednesday evening. Halfway to the weekend already, because 4-day work weeks are the absolute best, man. 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

Rock 103, Chad Tyson. So I had no idea the NFL draft stage they used in Pittsburgh last month was going to be stored on the White House lawn. That's what's going on there, Rex. That's what it looks like.